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Antonija, eter je tvoj. His finger, singing my life with his words. 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
0: Samo hitovi. I know you moved on to someone new. 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